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2: 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Yeah. 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

morning. Good morning. Welcome to The Breakfast Show here on Radio Plus. I'm Shalisa, in for Macca on this phenomenal Friday morning. That is Sam Fender and Olivia Dean starting the day perfectly on this The Breakfast Show. How are you doing? Hope you're doing well and waking up wonderfully. Yes, we're heading to the weekend and it is a special one, a bank holiday weekend. And what is even better, there's been sunshine promised. Woohoo! So excited to see the sun again. Can't wait. And I'm excited to hear from you. Why not get in touch? Let me know what your plans are for the weekend and what you want to hear. It is studio at radioplus.org.uk to get your track played and be part of Coventry's greatest hits requests. Looking forward to hearing from you. Remember, just after 8 o'clock, it is the last play of my record of the week. Yeah, Gracie Adams, Hit the Wall. Looking forward to that. So let's get the party started. This is Charlie XCX, Rock Music.

basically all the time. Yeah, we're on to the next. I think the dance floor is

0: Louis Tomlinson, Sunflowers, moving us nicely into this, the first hour of The Breakfast Show. Did I mention that's my favourite flower? Perfect start. Why not get in touch, get your track played, get your favourite track played and get your shout out. 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Be part of the show. Can't wait to hear from you. I have Brody and Goddard on the way, but it is Lady Gaga and Doechii. They're coming up next.
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0: Brody and Goddard, White Wine, doing big things with that track, and lots more good music lined up for you. 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
3: Turning on the TV, a man dressed in black says the tensions and waters are rising. Happiness is treason, fiction is fact, and the storm's always on the horizon.

BTS, we're making the day a little bit sweeter on this Friday morning. Yes, it is Friday, and we are heading to the weekend, the Spring Bank Holiday weekend. So much fun to be had, and it's really good hearing from you. Keep the contact coming. It is studio@radioplus.org.uk to get your track played and get your shout out. Excited to hear from you. I have heard from Jamie in Stoke, listening and enjoying the music. He said he has plans for the weekend. On Saturday, he's going to the HMV Empire, a daytime event, afternoon of Scar from 2 till 6. He's looking forward to that. Wants to hear some Ed Sheeran. Of course, I can do that. This is Martin Garrix and Ed Sheeran. Repeat it.

John Summit with me casting a beautiful spell here on The Breakfast Show on this Friday morning. Good music galore. Make sure you stay here. Get that shout out and get your track played as part of Coventry's Greatest Hits Request. It is studio@radioplus.org.uk. Be part of the show. Make sure you do. I have Diplo on the way, but it is Ira Starr right now with Where Do We Go?

Diplo to step in, walking us up to the top of the hour in fine style. So much more good music still to come. Make sure you stay here. Remember, just after 8 o'clock, it is the last play of my record of the week. That is Gracie Abrams' Hit the Wall. Make sure you're here. It is the news up next, and we can get there with Moolah Jones. Yes, this is Love Letters.

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Good morning. Good morning. If you have just joined us, I'm Shalisa in for Macca, and that is Taylor Swift, Elizabeth Taylor, getting us going into this, the second hour on this Friday morning. Yes, bank holiday weekend is ahead. Hope you're doing well. How are you? Let me know. Get in touch. Get your track played. Get your shout out. It is studio@radioplus.org.uk. I'm waiting to hear from you. Make sure you do. It is now time for my record of the week for the last time. This is Gracie Abrams. Hit the Wall.

0: Sunny Padira and Crystal getting me up and running on this Friday morning. Yes, I had a boogie. I had to do it. My morning boogie was had for sure. So much more good music coming. Make sure you have your say in what I play. 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I look forward to hearing from you. I have Disclosure ready and waiting, but it is another, and 54 Ultra. They're coming up next.
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0: Disclosure, the sun comes up tremendous, doing great work with that track. 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Make sure you do. I have Milky and More Grab on the way, but it is Miles Smith. He's coming up next.
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will be free parking at the Coventry Mite in Hospice. There'll be stalls, tombola, raffles, hot food and cake. I'm excited. And you can get a photo with a replica of the Coventry FC 1987 FA Cup. That sounds amazing. Wants to hear some Zara Larsson and Pink Panther S. Of course, this is Midnight Sun Girls Trip.

Vibe, Heroin, love that track. And before that, it was DOD and Hayley May, Closure, great tune too. Really bringing the great energy and vibes to the show. Yes, I am feeling that morning people energy kicking in. Hope you're feeling good too and enjoying the show. More good tunes on the way. I have Joel Corey and Ra coming up. But it is Juno, 15 years of age, doing amazing work with this track. This is 4 a.m.

Corey and Raw Devotion, Sweetest Emotion, taking us nicely to the top of the hour. Still lots more to come. Make sure you stay here and get that last shout out and get the last of Coventry's greatest hits request. 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Make sure you do. It is the news up next, and we can get there with Niall Horan. Yes, this is Little More Time.

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Good morning, good morning. Welcome to The Breakfast Show here on Radio Plus. If you have just joined us, I'm Shalisa in for Macca. And that is Lewis Capaldi with Stay Love, opening this the last hour perfectly. How are you doing? I hope you're doing well, making moves that matter. Make sure one of those moves, very important moves, is getting that last shout out and getting the last of Coventry's greatest hits requests on studio at radioplus.org.uk. I'm waiting to hear from you. I have great music coming for you. I have Madison Beer. She's on the way, but it is Cat's Eye right now with Pinky Up.

0: Alison Beer, Lover Girl, moving us into this, the last hour with style. So much great music, more to come. Make sure you're here. It's not too late to get that shout out and the last of Coventry's greatest hits requests. It is studio@radioplus.org.uk. Waiting for you. I have Rules and Murphy coming up, but it is Holly Humberstone. She's up next.
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0: Knowles and Murphy, Feeling Hold on You. Yes, I had that morning boogie again right here. So much good fun and so much good energy on the show. Really loving the vibe. Hope you're doing well out there on this Friday morning as we head to the Spring Bank holiday weekend. So exciting. And we've been promised the sun is coming too. So excited. I have Samba on the way, but it is Madonna and Sabrina Carpenter. They're coming up next.
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Chill, doing really good work with that track. Really happy to hear that. And I'm really happy to hear from you. Thank you for getting in touch and letting me know what you've been up to and what your plans are for the weekend and what you've been wanting to hear. I have heard from Priya in Falls Hill, so she's listening and enjoying the music on the show. She has plans to go to the movies this weekend. It's to see Michael the Movie at the Odeon CB1. Wants to hear Olivia Rodrigo. Of course.

Casey Musgraves, Dry Spell, really good tune, love that track. And there's more good music where that came from. Just after 10 o'clock, there's 3 more hours of really good tunes. Then it is The Recharge at 1 o'clock. Paul is back at 2 o'clock for the weekend warm-up. Great music and great chat, as always. Then it is The City Hit List, where you're in charge of the music. You be the DJ. 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You choose the music. Then it's just good music all the way through. Good music like this. This is Teddy Swims, Mr. Know-It-All.

carry the weight, carrying us straight to the top of the hour and the end of the show. Yes, that is it from me on this Friday morning as we head to the weekend, the Spring Bank holiday weekend. So exciting. I have had the best time this morning. I hope you've enjoyed the show. And thank you for getting in touch and letting me know what your plans are for the weekend and what you've been wanting to hear. I will be back on Monday, Bank Holiday Monday, in for Macca, bringing you more amazing new music and more of your shout outs and more of your Coventry's greatest hits requests and a brand new record of the week. Can't wait to be back with you. Until then, I'll leave you with this. This is Harry Styles, our former record of the week, of course. American Girls. Have an amazing day and an epic weekend.

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How are you doing, folks? It's Friday afternoon and it's warm outside. It's up to 27 degrees across the city of Coventry already. And it's going to be even hotter throughout your bank holiday weekend. So make sure you're hydrated and stay safe, just like I am here in the studio. But while you're doing that, we're going to make life easy for you by just playing loads of great tunes, including your Coventry's greatest hits, your essential tunes for the last time this week, Tea Break Triple, Musical Mystery Tour, and of course, the weekend warm-up for bank holiday as well. This is Harry Styles.

0: That's Alok and Khalid. That's Dive Into Me on Radio Plus. Just gone 2:15. Now, round about 4 o'clock, we'll be having an interview that we first played on Tuesday with Dr. Afiniki Akanet, which I'm really looking forward to playing you, about something exciting, a new book she's written, and a book signing that's happening tomorrow. So make sure you stick around for that. That will be playing round about 4:30.
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Time for your essential tunes for this week across the city of Coventry. And we have four this week, not three, because we plucked them from the new releases for you guys. Starting off with Gracie Abrams, this is Hit the Wall.

That's Georgia Smith. What's done is done, and we are halfway through your essential tunes for this week. Following up with a couple more, this is Martin Garrix and Ed Sheeran, and Repeated.

0: That's a nut of an Eddie and like it. That is your essential tunes for this week, playing them every single day round about this time. So if you caught the end of that one and thought that was cool, you can listen again tomorrow. Got loads more great tunes coming up next.
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0: that I care. The deeper it hurts, more vivid and worse what I feel I deserve. Yeah, cause I feel way too fabulous.
1: Round about 10 to the hour on Radio Plus, and of course that means it's time for you guys to send in the tunes you want to hear on Feel Good Friday, and we'll play them for you every single hour, just like this.

That's about it for this hour on Radio Plus. It's Paul here all the way through until 6 o'clock, of course. A little bit later on, loads more great stuff to come up for you, of course. All of our features around about 5:30, of course, and after 5:30. It is your bank holiday weekend warm-up that we're going to be playing for you. But we will go up to the news with this, and I'll see you very shortly with another hour of awesome tunes. Why?

0: It's the start of another hour on Radio Plus. How you doing? It's Paul all the way through until 6 o'clock, as per usual. Don't forget, round about 4:30, we've got a great interview with Dr. Afaniki Akanet coming up about something happening later on this weekend, tomorrow, actually, and a new book she's written, so stick around for that. But in the meantime, we're just going to play great tunes on a scorching day across the city of Coventry. Stay hydrated.
1: Mr. Ray, are you somebody?

0: That's Alok and Khalid. That's Dive Into Me on Radio Plus. Just gone 2:15. Now, round about 4 o'clock, we'll be having an interview that we first played on Tuesday with Dr. Afiniki Akanet, which I'm really looking forward to playing you about something exciting, a new book she's written, and a book signing that's happening tomorrow. So make sure you stick around for that. That will be playing round about 4:30.
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That's Shabuzi Born to Die on Radio Plus. Let's play you your T-Rate triple, and it's three awesome live recordings that we're going to go through with an indie rock band. We got Sam Fender and Youngblood coming up, but we're going to start with this. This is the Cranberries live in Tipperary, and Dreams.

God!

0: Thank you, Birmingham! God bless Black Sabbath! God bless Ozzy Osbourne!
1: That is Youngblood along with a whole bunch of royalty. At the Back to the Beginning concert, the Black Sabbath concert at Villa Park last July, nearly a year ago now. And that is his version of Changes that he performed with Ozzy's blessing. Before that was Sam Fender, Hypersonic Missiles live as well. And that is your Tea Break Triple.
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2: Bernie. Malcolm.

That is Mellow Nada. That's called Crybaby on Radio Plus. And that, folks, is about it for this hour across the City of Coventry. After four, loads more great tunes for you and a fantastic interview that we first played out last Tuesday as well. That's coming up round about 4:30 instead of your normal musical mystery tour. But stick around, because there's loads more great music coming up very, very shortly. We're going to go up to the news, though, with this from Niall Horan. This is Little More Time.

It's the start of another hour on Radio Plus. How are you doing? It's Paul all the way through until 6 o'clock, as per usual. Don't forget, round about 4:30, we've got a great interview with Dr. Afaniki Akanet coming up about something happening later on this weekend, tomorrow, actually, and a new book she's written. So stick around for that. But in the meantime, we're just going to play great tunes on a scorching day across the city of Coventry. Stay hydrated.

0: to dinner. That's Alok and Khalid. That's Dive Into Me on Radio Plus. Just gone 2:15. Now, round about 4 o'clock, we'll be having an interview that we first played on Tuesday with Dr. Afiniki Akanet, which I'm really looking forward to playing you about something exciting, a new book she's written, and a book signing that's happening tomorrow. So make sure you stick around for that. That will be playing round about 4:30.
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That is Inga Rose, Celebrate Me on Radio Plus. Normally about now, we'd be playing your musical mystery tour, but not this time round. We're going to play you one more song, and then we've got an amazing interview with Dr. Afaniki Akinet that we first broadcast on Tuesday.

0: So here we are once again on the Radio Plus afternoon show. It's Paul here discussing all sorts of stuff going around with Coventry. And today we are privileged to have Dr. Afaniki Akinet join us. Now, Afaniki, or Nikki, as we'll refer to her from now on, is a local author who has written several books, and you've got a new one out, haven't you, Nikki? First of all, welcome to the show. Thank you for joining us.
1: Thank you very much, Paul. It's lovely to be here.
0: So tell us a bit about the book, because it's an interesting one when I saw it, because obviously the kind of I'm used to reading like lots of books, but I haven't seen many books that kind of use particular biblical stories as metaphors for modern life, and that's what this one does. Tell us a bit about the book you've written, first of all.
1: Okay, so this one's called Favourite, and it's based on the story of Joseph, literally based on Genesis chapter 37 to 50, how it's explained there. So I go based on that account. But because I'm a doctor, I'm a GP with a special interest in mental health, I've not just retold the story, I've retold it with applications for mental health, for building resilience, for finding wisdom and lessons for today's world. Because sometimes people think that because these stories are old, over 2,000 years old, there's nothing to gain from it, there's nothing to learn, they're just things to just put in your cupboard and forget about. But there's a lot of wisdom in this story of Joseph, so that's why I've brought it out again. And as you saw from the cover, it's got the amazing coat of many colors, and I've tried to do it in a more modern way rather than the old sewn up coat. This is a very modern suit to just explain that this is in a very modern application, this book. The way I've told the story is relating it to things like sibling rivalry, because some of us know the story of Joseph from the plays that we've seen in theater and from the movies, that his brothers were jealous of him. He got this amazing coat from his father. He was kind of on the path to an amazing life being the favorite child, but then his brother sold him into slavery, and that was kind of the beginning of a lot of difficult times for him. So I really liked this story because it's a story of resilience. It's a story that also shows the power of excellence and integrity in whatever situation we find ourselves. And one thing we can all agree with, you know, post-pandemic, we've been through a lot. People are really struggling with the change, the difficulties, the way that we're doing things differently now. And for some people, they're really stuck at that, you know, it was better before, we can't move past this. But I just wanted to encourage people to think about building resilience. It's not something you're born with. It's not something that it's only a few people that are, oh, all right for you, you're resilient. People always say to me, oh, I love the way, Nikki, you always just push through and you always just get through whatever comes at you. But I thought this is a fantastic opportunity to share with people really good nuggets from this old text that help us to apply principles that will help us be more resilient today. And even though the challenges in those days were different, you know, he was sold into slavery, you know, we would not be expected to be sold into slavery, but people get into all sorts of slavery these days. There's, you know, the Bible talks about the borrower is the slave to the lender. In a way, being in terrible debt feels like slavery. In a way, being in a job that you hate, so one of my other books is called When You Love and Hate Your Job, being in a job that you hate could really feel like slavery sometimes. But yeah, there's lots of situations in life that can feel terrible, and it's just us trying to see how we can pick useful lessons from this story that will help us to come out better rather than worse.
0: And you refer to it as inspiration to yourself, because you've mentioned some of the other books that you've written, and obviously you mentioned early on your first book, Fortitude,
1: yes,
0: is about your own experience,
1: yes,
0: coming over to the UK and settling. Which, again, is particularly relevant at the moment with the way there's discussion in politics and everything else about people moving to the UK and all sorts of stuff.
1: Yeah, definitely.
0: And you mentioned that the story of Joseph was an inspiration for you as well. It was something you found strength in when you moved over here.
1: Yes, yes. Interestingly, Joseph was sold at the age of 17. I came to the UK at the age of 16. And I really related to this story because it reminds me of the fact that everybody has their own journey in this world. So even though I had my lovely family and my parents, my siblings in Nigeria that loved me and cared for me at that stage, so I actually wanted to come and study here. It wasn't a forced move. I was a very interesting child. From the age of 5, I knew exactly what I wanted to do. I wanted to become a doctor abroad. So I got into college in the UK. My family couldn't afford to all come with me. There was no point in them all coming with me anyway. So I came by myself to a boarding school in England. And that was a very eye-opening experience. yes, it was exciting because it was what I wanted to do. I wanted to come to England to become a doctor. But as you will see from the book, Fortitude, if you get a chance to read it, it was not an easy journey. It was lots of financial challenges, lots of culture shock, new things that I had to face. And I think the story of Joseph really strengthened me in that I remembered the fact that this is not a unique situation. There are lots of people that are going through these kinds of things. You know, there's a fantastic example in the Bible that I can look at and see how he went through his difficult situations. And it was good to find hope in that he held on to his dream, which eventually came true. And if I can just hold on to my dream, have hope, have strength even in the difficult times, it doesn't mean that you're not going to cry. It doesn't mean that there's not going to be seasons where you just feel really frustrated and fed up. But the story really just showed me how if you can just hold on to hope, keep pushing, keep going, you will smile in the end. And I feel like that's kind of what's happened with me, because I eventually became a medical doctor and I'm living the life I dreamed of right now. And I just feel like sharing that story also helps other people, which is part of what I do through my charity. But I think that doing having something to hold on to really helps with your resilience, because as we get older, as adults as well, sometimes we just get so smashed down by life. People don't dream anymore. People don't have any goals anymore. It's kind of like, I've been to school, I've found a job, and I'm doing what I'm supposed to do as an adult. Adulting is hard, it's boring, and you just kind of just endure life. But I really just like encouraging people to enjoy life. You can enjoy life, and it's good to set goals. It's good to have things to look forward to. It's good to dream bigger dreams. And that's what the story of Joseph encouraged me to do, and I'm trying to encourage other people to do as well.
0: And you're big on kind of dreams and inspiration as well, because you mentioned the charity that you've set up as well. The Forte Charity for Inspiration. Tell us a little bit about how that works.
1: Yeah, so Forte Charity for Inspiration started in 2008 while I was on a year out in Nigeria. Because my parents couldn't pay my fees while I was in medical school, so I had to take a year out. It was difficult. It was a really difficult time, because me not paying my fees meant that I couldn't renew my visa, my student visa, so I had to go back to Nigeria. I thought it was just going to be a case of go back, sort out the fees and come back. But then what was meant to be a short trip back to Nigeria to sort it out ended up lasting almost a year. So that was a very tough year. And because I didn't want to sit there and cry all day for 10 months, I decided I was going to start working on my first book. Interestingly, it's ended up being my longest book, really, because I ended up typing over 100,000 words for that first book. And it was based on my first 7 years in the UK, because I realized that sharing my own story, even though I felt it was hard at the time, I was still in a privileged position compared to a lot of people. And I thought, instead of focusing so much on myself and my own problems, if I look beyond myself and try to help other people, then I can find strength to carry on through my own situation. And while I started going into schools to promote the book, I realized that there were many more issues going on, in that young people were not thinking about how best to contribute to society, how best to find their purpose and to live lives that are worth celebrating. They were just thinking more about things to do with corruption that they were seeing around them in the society, things to do with the selfish amassment of wealth, which I thought, if we carry on like this, it's not going to be great. So I started going into schools to do the talks, and that's why we called it Forte Charity for Inspiration. So inspiring young people to make the most of the opportunities they have. So not just going to school because you have to, but thinking about what exactly do I want to do with my life, being focused, making the best of the opportunities, and then leaving school, being able to contribute to society. As years have gone by, we've not been able to go so much to Africa and the schools because of different responsibilities, because all the trustees of the charity are professionals like me in the UK. We raise funds to do the work that we do in Africa. And especially during the pandemic, we stopped traveling, and then we realized we pay for our own travel. But then we started having children, and expenses for our own families got higher up, so people weren't traveling as much. But then we decided the best thing to do was to make sure that the money that was being raised was still doing the job. So we started using the money to pay for fees for students in African institutions who would otherwise have to drop out of university if they didn't have the fees, because that's basically what happened with me. I was blessed enough to find the money and eventually come back and finish my medical school. But then for some people, that's a very difficult situation for them, where they have to drop out and forget about the dream of finishing their course. So we now raise funds so that we can pay for people to carry on, finish their course. And usually in Africa, because people help each other out a lot, if you help one person to finish their degree and get a good job, it's helping a whole family, because that one person will end up helping their younger ones, helping the rest of the family, and that brings the whole family out of poverty. And yes, people might complain about difficulties with finding jobs and things, but people are very entrepreneurial in Africa. And if you just give them those resources, give them that empowerment with education, knowledge is power, we say, that just really gives them a much brighter future than they would have had. For some of them would have, you know, gone into a life of crime or prostitution or all sorts of things. But us being able to help them finish and get good qualifications helps them to have a much better life. And that's what Forte Charity is about, really.
0: We'll be hearing more from Dr. Afeniki Akane very, very shortly. But let's sneak a quick song in first.

0: That's Noah Kahan and Doors on Radio Plus. It is just coming up to 4:45, and it's time for the second part of our interview with Dr. Afaniki Akanet.
1: Do you feel, because one thing I've noticed in several interviews I've done with people from Africa talking about work they've done over here, do you feel almost like you've got a responsibility to give back? And, you know, like you say, Africans help each other a lot. And when is part of writing books like this trying to give back to your community, both in England and in Africa?
2: Definitely. I think giving back is a big thing. You know, I'm a Christian. The Bible says, to whom much is given, much is required. So I feel really blessed to have been able to achieve what I wanted to achieve, to be living that I live now, the life that I'm living now. And I feel that, yes, 40 Charity for Inspiration is an avenue to give back to young people like me in Nigeria, in Africa. So we're operating, we're doing work in several other African countries, in Sudan, in Ghana, Ivory Coast. We offer the grants to students all over Africa, so they can apply from wherever. But these are the few countries that we've actually been in and done the talks and had better contacts in. And we're expanding continuously. But I feel that there's something special about young people in Africa hearing these things from a fellow African who has been through it and done it and come out from a place like them and is achieving things now. And I feel also that giving back for me is not just through the charity, it's also through my medical profession, me being able to have interesting and important conversations with people in my GP surgery, me being able to act as a trustee for charities in the UK, me being able to be a volunteer or school governor in the UK. I feel like those kinds of things are using the skills and the talents that I've been given to make life better for other people. And that's really important. It's not just for the other people, it's also good for my own mental health and for my own resilience as well.
0: And going back to the book, because I could sit here all day and listen to you talk, but we'll go back to the book. There's a promotion happening on

0: 23rd of May.
1: Yes.
0: Tell us a bit about that. Tell us where people can come if they want to meet you and have a conversation with you.
1: Okay, so Favourites was released on the 3rd of May, but we're doing a book signing event on the 23rd of May in Stratford-upon-Avon Library between 12 and 2 p.m. And I'll be there giving a talk, and I'll be there to sign copies of the book as well. You can bring copies of any of my other books. I'd be happy to sign as well. And on my website, there's a list of events as well that carry on throughout the year. So through Forte Charity, we've got a mother and daughter fundraising dinner that's happening on the 11th of July. So that's another opportunity to meet up. And usually at those kinds of events, when my books are sold, the proceeds go to Forte Charity. And we also have a Forte Charity walk that we do in August. So this year it's going to be on the 8th of August. And we usually meet in the Saxon Mill. It's called the Forte Charity Walk to School. And that was inspired by some children that we found out about in Nigeria that used to have to walk 3 miles to school and 3 miles back every day to get an education. And sadly, one of the children died because they were drowned in the water, walking to school in really terrible conditions. And we decided every year we're going to do that walk, 3 miles to a school, to a UK school, and 3 miles back to raise money for the charity. So usually that's a fun walk that we do. All ages welcome. So our children do it as well. I remember doing it with my daughter when she was in a pram, me and my friend pushing the pram, doing it. And it's a fantastic opportunity to catch up and to talk about the kinds of things that are going on in our lives. And if anybody wants to come and talk about the books or to talk about anything going on with them that they want to meet me and talk about, absolutely, it's quite relaxed and open. If people want to meet up, that's another opportunity. And at least it's not a formal event. So we can just walk and talk, have fun while raising money for a good cause. There's also other events going on. I'm doing some medical talks, and I do talks for organizations for staff well-being and things like that. But the best way to keep up to date is through my website, affinity.co.uk.
0: I was just about to ask you where we can go to find out more stuff. And it's amazing talking to you. If people are interested kind of in the book and have heard this and gone, yeah, this sounds like something I'd like to read, where can they find it? Obviously, it's available on Amazon, I can see as well, if you search for your full name, so not for Nikki. So if you search for Affiniki Akane and search for Favourite, you'll find it there along with all the other books. But where else can they get it?
1: Best thing I would say would be to just go on my own website, affiniki.co.uk, because it's got the links to the books there, which takes you straight to my Amazon page. Some other online book retailers carry them, so you can find some of my books with Apple Books, Google Books. I've done some audio versions as well. So Favourites is actually available as an ebook, as a hardback and a paperback on Amazon. I also have some mental health self-help resources on the website as well, which are just downloadable resources, not necessarily whole books to read. So generally, I tell people easiest to just go straight onto my website, affiniki.co.uk. But if you go onto Amazon and type in the names of the book or my full name, you'll be able to find the books there.
0: And of course, you can find the info in the Happiness Over Stress podcast as well, because we haven't even mentioned that, about everything else that you did.
1: Yeah, that's true. I do a Happiness Over Stress podcast. And interestingly, I think we've got the domain name right now, happinessoverstress.com. So if you do happinessoverstress.com, that also takes you to my website. But yeah, it comes out every Friday. It's just a few minutes of real relaxed talk about tips to help you look after your mental health, because I believe that looking after our mental health is not a thing that you do when things get really bad and you have to go to the doctors and talk about depression or anxiety or whatever other symptoms you're experiencing. I think it's an everyday thing. It's the choices that we make every day. It's the lifestyle that we live. You know, those simple decisions, those simple choices we make do affect our mental health. So those are the kind of things we talk about on the Happiness Over Stress podcast. And we've also got a new WhatsApp channel as well that people can find us on. It's called the Affiniki's Happiness Over Stress channel, just on WhatsApp. You can find it there. And like I say, all the links are on my website as well.
0: Well, there you go. It has been wonderful talking to you. And the very best of luck with the signing on the 23rd as well. And obviously, if you do write more, if you have got anything more, feel free to come back, because it would be lovely to talk to you again.
1: Thank you so much, Paul. It's been such a pleasure being here. And I hope you enjoy the rest of the show.

0: That's Georgia Smith. That's What's Done Is Done on Radio Plus. And we've got loads more awesome tunage coming up for you. Charlie XCX, right after this.
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That is Charlie XCX. That's rock music on Radio Plus. And we are once again coming up to the end of another hour. After five, we've got the best tunes for your bank holiday weekend warm-up on a scorching day. So stick around for that right after this.

5 past 5 on Radio Plus. It's Paul here all the way through until 6 o'clock. It's weekend warm-up time across the city of Coventry. Loads of great tunes that I'm planning to play for you all the way through until 6 o'clock, including the mix after 5 past 5. One might say it's belters only. On the-

0: coming up on quarter past five on a scorching day across the city of Coventry. How are you doing? It's Paul all the way through until 6 o'clock. We got music coming up from the Chainsmokers and Oaks, and also DOD and Hayley May as well, and then Homeward Bound.
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Homeward Bound time it is on Radio Plus on your Friday afternoon, just gone 25 past five. Time for three tunes back to back before we go into your weekend warm-up right up to date. Let's start with this, shall we?

0: That's Olivia Rodrigo, Drop Dead, and it is a scorching day outside as we get ready for your bank holiday weekend warm-up across the city of Coventry, so stick around.
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0: Time to get ready for the weekend on a glorious sunny day across the city of Coventry. Let's get going with some amazing feel-good tunes, starting off with this from Tinliquor

That is Richard Duran. That's It's Not Too Late on Radio Plus. Before that was Cree and Gemini, Kidnap Dwara and Starling, and Tinlick and Rebirth as well. And we're going to keep the vibe going now with this last song, because this is one of my favourite songs. Always makes me think of my brother who lived in Australia, because it's one he sent me just before he moved out there. So it always makes me think of him. And I'm playing it on a gorgeous day like today, because I think you guys deserve a bit of joy as well. Particularly, just listen to this whole thing, but wait for the crescendo at the end. It is glorious. Have a wonderful Friday night, folks. I'll see you tomorrow.

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Though this season of her life had been cold, lonely, and tough, though she slipped back into a darkness she had hoped by now to have overcome, she had learned a beautiful lesson as she kissed her girls goodbye and thanked them for getting her out the house. That maybe...

She must be patient. 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